it is of that rock and roll music that they like, and the first thing they'll say is the beat, the beat.

We did it yesterday, and we'll do it again. Tomorrow will all still be yesterday, men. If you'd like to be more than yesterday, boys, then sit down and listen while they bring the noise.

can a mountain exist before it is washed to the sea? Yes, and how many years can some people exist before they're allowed to be free? Yes, and how many times can a man turn his head and pretend that he just doesn't

0: Idića Kaštijun. 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

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I got one, you got one, and now we equal. 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Sometimes it has connotations of evil.

Bili su to Koi Child, ostajemo u 2016. Slušamo Radiohead, album Moon Shaped Pool. 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

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Dear white friend. I ain't doing nothing. 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

Slušali smo Pristine, sad odlazimo u 2019. Band se zove Pyramid, album Mind Maze, prva stvar She is the Wind, druga Vintage Space Machine i treća March Pyramid.

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Thanks to Tom Lee and Elizabeth Lee for helping me make this the song that it is. So, let's do this shit. In the motherfucking dark.

0: Give it up for the Gaslamp Killer Experience! GLK! What an incredible set here at the Mind and Theater. Tom Lee on the viola. Kailana Renga on the violin. Peter Jacobson on the cello. Amasi Washington on the tenor saxophone. Todd Simon on the trumpet. Elizabeth Lee on the trombone. Kendall Randall on the sitar and effects. In the back, in the percussion section, Andres Renteria. Alacoy Pete. On trap drums and percussion, Dexter Story. On the electric guitar, Amir Yadmai. Electric bass, Brian Accio Martinez. On the Fender Rhodes and synthesizers, Computer J. We'd like to thank Toby. He's doing sound up there. My man Benjamin. Monitor sound on stage. How y'all feeling? One more time for the Gaslamp Killer Experience.
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He's a renegade funk. 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

0: Mr. T. Two for dinner?
1: Yes, give us one of those little sexy tables in the back.
0: I'm sorry, sir, those are all taken.
1: Drone.

0: you know? This is an exciting establishment you have here.
1: But I wasn't gave for a broken bottle.
0: I can't hear you. What'd you say?
1: I said, yes, we're remodeling.
0: Mm-hmm.
1: Cocktails before dinner?
0: Yes, 2 pina coladas.
2: Make mine a virgin.
1: Okay. Will you be having a virgin as well?
0: Yes. For dessert.
1: I'm afraid I don't get it.
0: Say, you know how to do the walk?
1: Why, certainly. Everyone can do the walk.
0: Well, honey, why don't you just walk your ass to the other side of the room?
1: For you too.
0: Ah, my dear, it's rough at the top. Drum. Get your pad and pencil. I think it's gonna be kinda right. If my judge of character is correct, it's gonna be about vanilla tonight. Now stop me when I get to 17. Excuse me, baby. I bet you didn't know I had a piece of this restaurant, did you? But it looks like I'm gonna have to buy the whole thing and fire that man. May I taste that? That's kind of weak. Here, try mine. You know, they say that saliva's an aphrodisiac. You look so lovely tonight.
2: Why, thank you.
0: Probably even better under an exotic red light. I wish you could see my home. It's so exciting. In my bedroom, I have a brass water baby.

0: funny. Your eyes, when you stare at me like that, it causes my stomach to quiver. Oh, Lord. Do you like diamonds?
1: Mm-hmm.
0: Yeah?
1: Yeah.
0: I know it's rather masculine, but try this one on. My God, darling. It fits. You must have strong hands, but they're so soft, like the oils in my morning bath.
1: Somebody help me.
0: Darling,
1: yeah.
0: I'm not usually so forward, but

that's so harsh, American. You know what I mean? And yet on the other hand, they're exciting words. The words. Chili sauce. Oh Lord. You know, I haven't made love in so long, but with you, I know it would be just like riding a bike. And remember everything I've

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You got stuff to make a bulldog hug a hound. Big leg women, keep your dresses down. Something like a bulldog hug a hound.

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Hey, people just cry.

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People that's crying about him and the neighborhood. Big leg women sure got something good.